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3: And I feel like if this is happening, I might get married again. 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
1: Tomorrow, you don't want to miss the Friday Takeover. 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
2: And we are celebrating dads tomorrow because Cole Swindell has got what I call, I think it's like the dad genre. 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
1: Yes.
2: Like Luke Combs has a dad song. Yep. Cole Swindell is adding to that now. It's, by the way, this one, it's a tearjerker. And we're going to talk all about it when he takes over the show tomorrow. So make sure to join us.

0: 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I'm in love, loving on you. Jordan Davis. 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Thomas Rhett. Country is Luke Bryan, Jason Aldean, Carrie Underwood, Kenny Chesney, Kane Brown, Ashley McBride, Hardy. We love our country. 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
1: It's the Robin Holly Show with Coop and Farab coming up. You might miss out on the love of your life, and it's all because of something you're refusing to do.
2: And by the way, it's the easiest. It's pretty easy, by the way. You could do this, but you're just insistent. You're just not even looking at it. So we're going to help your love life coming up.

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1: I actually do agree with this, Holly. Apparently, you know, your car, whether it's clean or dirty, could be having an effect on your dating life, your love life, essentially.
2: And it's because if you are single and someone sees your car and it's a mess, they just think that your life is messy and they don't want anything to do with it.
1: I 100% get this. I really do. But it, you know, once you have kids, as you know, there is no keeping that car clean ever again. So
2: no, and you know what? I had to give our boss Tim a ride home. Oh, like his car was in the shop, and he was like, "Hey, so I don't have to take an Uber. Can you give me a ride home?" And I was like, "Yes, no problem." And I was like, "Just don't judge me on my car right now. It was clean, and then we did this, this, and this, and now it is not clean."
1: Right.
2: And he was fine right until the end of like where I pull up and I'm driving him off and he gets out and he turns around and he takes a good long look.
1: Yeah.
2: At the back of, in the backseat of my car. And I was like, "Stop it." I go, "You said you wouldn't judge me right now." Yeah. It was bad. And I was like, thank God I'm married now. I don't have to worry about keeping my car clean. But yeah, if you just clean out your car, you might have a better love life. So that's our little tidbit for you.

0: Ashley McBride loves her fans, but there's one thing she won't sign.
1: Keeping you in the know about Music Row. Nashville Music Notes with Christy.
2: A baby. They brought me a baby early in my career in Wichita, Kansas. And this guy said, "Will you sign my baby? She's 5 months old." And I said, "I'm sorry? On her person?" He said, "Yeah." And I said, I'll write on her onesie. I don't think even I won't put ink on skin that young.

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4: 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I was sitting in my living room. I had written down the first verse, and I had to write the next day here in Nashville, and I took it to them, and they really liked it, and we finished it out. Yeah, the song's really taken a life of its own and grown dramatically, kind of overnight whenever I first teased it. And as time went on, it just got bigger and bigger and came to release date, and everybody was really excited about it.

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0: Charles Wesley Godwin is on the road. What are some foods he always has with him?
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2: Well, go to anytime there's like an off night. I love steakhouses. So I like going to a nice steak house and having the band and crew all out and us having a nice meal together. So I really enjoy that. And then something that's a must on the rider is we've been doing these turmeric ginger like immunity shots, and they're like filled with like cayenne pepper and things like that too. But at this stage in life, I think it's keeping us all pretty pepped up, and we cheers that like it's an actual like shot of something. So we've been doing those immunity shots the last couple years. So that's something that's on the rider that we enjoy every single day, every time.

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3: 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So we'll get the story from Zach John King on the way. 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
1: 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I'm cooping for Rob. 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

0: 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I'm in love, loving on you. Jordan Davis. 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Thomas Rhett. Country is Luke Bryan, Jason Aldean, Carrie Underwood, Kenny Chesney, Kane Brown, Ashley McBride, Hardy. 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

0: used to being on tour, Hudson Westbrook would much rather hang with fans than have to deal with the business side of things associated with his job.
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1: Can I be honest, Holly? I don't really understand this feng shui thing. And I know that there's a whole thing behind it. And I know people, they love it. They build their houses around it. I'm willing to admit that I'm not smart enough to understand it. But now you can feng shui your finances?
2: Yeah, apparently. We'll tell you more about that coming up. But I will give you one little feng shui tip for like money. They say if you want to bring money, like, into your home, you paint your door red.
1: Ooh.
2: So like that's like a little feng shui tip. But yeah, apparently you can feng shui your finances. We'll cover that if you are like, hey, I need more money. Tips on the way.

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1: The Rob and Holly Show. I'm Coop in for Rob. How do I feng shui my finances? I could use it for sure.
2: So pretty much you make what is called the money corner, okay? Mm. Which is usually the far left area of a room. And maybe you have to do this to all the rooms. I don't know. If you're standing at the entrance of your house, look all the way in the far left. If that space is cluttered or messy, then you are not getting money coming to you. So you have to just clean up that corner, keep it organized, and add like things that like symbolize growth, like a plant or something like that. And then more money apparently will come to you.
1: How long does this take?
2: It couldn't hurt. Okay. It couldn't hurt. Just do it.
1: You might as well do it. Yeah.
2: What is it going to take? So you got to clean up the left corner of your house. If no money comes, you got a left corner of your house clean, you know?
1: And I'm a little mad at Holly for making me clean it.
2: But it couldn't hurt.

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0: Stephen Wilson Jr. was a food scientist. 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
2: That was my first like very serious job, and I was very, very proud to work for that company. And yeah, I did a lot of things for them. I can't tell you because I signed an NDA, and I don't want them coming after me if I get into too much detail. But yeah, I did a lot of formulations, and I had my own lab, and I was a proper science nerd. I would go into all these meetings, and I would get to be the nerd that I always have been, and finally got paid for it. So, but it was a good job. It just wasn't where I was supposed to be. And there's where you can be, and there's where you're supposed to be, and that's what that job taught me. And I totally could be there, and I totally could be happy, but it wasn't where I was supposed to be. So.

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1: It's the Last Laugh with Rob and Holly.
2: 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Jeff McHenry hopping on to talk about that single man's diet.
3: 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And here he is with our Last Laugh.
4: Oh, man, there are ups and downs of being a single guy. I think the worst part about being a single guy has to be your diet. Because like a lot of single guys in here, I eat horribly. I really do. Like, this is how bad I eat. I buy Kraft dinner and microwavable Kraft dinner. You know? you know, for those nights when cooking Kraft dinner just seems too arduous a task, you know? You know, I boil for 7 to 10 minutes, stir occasionally. Who am I, Wolfgang Puck?

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2: At Giddy Up Holly. And I post, if you watch my stories, I'm always posting our chickens and how they don't listen to anybody. They're literally, our chickens are stupid.
1: Wait a minute. Have you seen Billy Currington's Surf Chicken?
2: What?
1: Okay, no. It's exactly what you think it is. Okay, everyone right now, if you're not driving and you're not safe, get on Instagram. I think it's BC Coconut Man on Instagram. Billy Currington has a chicken that he goes surfing with, and it's like his pet.
2: Stop it.
1: No, I'm serious.
2: Stop it right now. I never followed Billy Currington, but I love him. Why am I not following him? I feel bad.
1: And you know what? Okay, so, the other thing too, he's ripped. He does all of his videos. He's like shirtless surfing with this chicken, Holly.
2: You know what's really funny? The last time we talked to Billy Currington, he was at Faster Horses and he was like, yeah, I forgot that I was a singer. That I had like a career. And I was like, fair, dude. Like, I
1: love him. Love him.
2: He's like the best. Okay, I'm following him right now. It's BC Coconut
1: Man. Coconut Man. BC Coconut Man.
2: Coconut Man. Yeah. All right. I love that.

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0: Thomas Rhett. Country is Luke Bryan, Jason Aldean, Carrie Underwood, Kenny Chesney, Kane Brown, Ashley McBride, Hardy. We love our country. 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
2: Jesse just has that one thing naturally. He wakes up, he doesn't care what you think. 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And he loves to be on stage. And I wasn't like, hey, you want to get on stage with dad? You know, I'm not that guy at all. Originally, I was kind of the guy that was, I'd be like, no way, no way. I don't think I could keep Jesse out of the limelight if I tried. There's nothing I could say to deter him from doing what he does naturally.
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2: 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George Strait, Hank Williams, and Randy Travis and all these guys. 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
1: 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Let's take a look at some agriculture news. 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More information and that full story can be found on our website at MidwestFarmReport.com. While you're on there, sign up for our e-newsletter to have the latest Wisconsin agriculture news delivered straight to your inbox every morning. For the Midwest Farm Report, I'm Kylie Allen. 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
2: weather. Lots of sunshine today with daytime highs approaching 76. Northwesterly winds 5 to 10 miles per hour. Partly cloudy skies tonight. Chance of thunderstorms. Lows level off around 56. I'm weatherology meteorologist Jennifer Wojcicki. Right now, it's 55 degrees.
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1: I'm Kylie Allen for the Midwest Farm Report. Let's take a look at some agriculture news. With the growing season well underway, fields across Wisconsin have experienced this year's first wave of crop pests. I sat down with Dr. Emily Bick. She's an extension specialist of insects for field and forage crops. She noted that there were a large number of true armyworm adult moths that were spotted flying into fields. While their flight times are not currently trailing off, the moths have primarily laid eggs on grassy margins adjacent to fields. Experts are less concerned with the immediate first generation, but they're closely watching for a second generation surge in corn and grasses. Dr. Emily Bick also noted that in the southwest part of the state, data from DATCAP, UW-Madison Extension, and other stakeholders revealed that up to 40% of surveyed fields reached the economic threshold for alfalfa weevil. For the Midwest Farm Report, I'm Kylie Allen. Madison weather.
2: Lots of sunshine today with daytime highs approaching 76. Northwesterly winds 5 to 10 miles per hour. Partly cloudy skies, tonight, chance of thunderstorms, lows level off around 56. I'm weatherology meteorologist Jennifer Wojcicki. Right now, it's 55 degrees.
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2: It's just been so good. Hallie Ray's healthy and feeling great. And, you know, Major's starting to smile a little bit. And I get to give him a little bottle every now and then, which is cool. And you know, it's nice because he's not crying. 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That's my boy.
0: I'm Christy. More Nashville Music Notes in about an hour on Q from Mojo Joe's Coffee at the corner of First and Main in Mount Horeb. Yeah.

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Bad Town traffic and Wisco Sports Zone updates, fish, and a whole cast of other characters we consider friends. Fish with friends. You

0: Elizabeth Mary, how's your face sitting there doing today? Darn it.
1: I'm good.
0: I thought I had it, man. I thought I had it. And the voice is back. It's not.
1: It's fine. It sounds good.
0: I think I'm allergic to you.
1: Maybe you are. I feel like every time you come on with me.
0: You know, it's like it's gone.
1: You know why? I bet I make you nervous.
0: Yes, yes. You're so intimidating. You are so intimidating.
1: I know.
0: I am ready for the weekend.
1: Me too. Oh, you have a big weekend.
0: Yeah, I have a lot going on. I am not. I actually have an old friend I just found out too, who's coming in Saturday with her daughter to Chicago, and we're going to hang out. So that's cool.
1: Oh my gosh, that's so fun.
0: Yeah, I haven't seen her in forever.
1: You got visitors.
0: Yeah, I know, right? Well, and then last night I got to hang out with our good friend Lindsay and Patrick, which was fun. Had a couple bevvies. That was nice. They got to see the place. And then tonight, because everybody's in town. Well, even later on today, I'm going to a brunch.
1: Are you really?
0: Yeah, it's a record thing for Morgan Wallen.
1: Look at you.
0: I know. I have to be honest with you. I haven't really left my home much in the past, except for exercise in the past 3 weeks.
1: And just with the mostest.
0: Yeah, right. And then so now there's like a brunch today with like some record thing. And then tonight I'm going to. Now, look, I am not. This is a great topic, really. It's like when someone does something nice for you, you don't want to be ungrateful. You know what I mean?
1: 100%.
0: But. Okay. So myself and Lindsay and Patrick and maybe my nephew, I think he's going to flake out, but we're going to go to Morgan Wallen tonight in Chicago.
1: That's so exciting.
0: Soldier Field. Yeah. It'll be fun. I've seen him. It's great. My guess is I'll leave early. It's not that I'm ungrateful. It's whatever. And again, it's not that I'm ungrateful, but if you were to stand in the front of the stage at Soldier Field, let's say that's a one end zone. Okay.
1: You're right there in the front row.
0: No. Turn around. Okay. Get your hand. Point directly back. Raise your arm up. Move it to the right. And look at the very top of Soldier Field. I'm right there.
1: Are you literally like one of the last seats up on top?
0: Yeah.
1: Oh my gosh.
0: Yeah. Stop. So like I'm grateful that I got the tickets given to me through work, right? Don't look a gift whore in the mouth, right?
1: But
0: ungrateful. You know, I'm like, really? Really? That's
1: maybe he'll wave to you.
0: I've been doing this a long time. It's kind of like if you work at when I worked at Arby's, I got free food or a free, you know, free meal from your shift, right? When I worked in the movie theater, you got free popcorn and movies.
1: And now you get free nosebleeds.
0: Free nosebleed seats. Thank you very much. I'll be here all week.
1: Oh, my God. Okay, well, make sure you get socials for us.
0: I will. I might even .5 it.
1: Oh, my God.
0: And I'm
1: going to
0: be like two thumbs up with the...
1: Right. You need to bring your own, like, whatever that is, like those camera guys, so that the phone doesn't move. You're going to be like all the way zoomed in.
0: Should I do one of those videos? This is my trip to Morgan Wallen.
1: Please. Oh my gosh. Please. I would die.
0: I don't know if this is AI or not, but I recently, you know what? I'm going to talk more about that in a sec. I'm curious about it. Okay. Anyway, we got to get moving. We got a great show today. Miss Tracy Lee. She's going to do the Nashville tea in a couple hours. Appreciate her for doing that. I've got a great text question of the day. And if you have a guy friend that picks up the tab when you go out to lunch sometimes, which I've done for you, you may want to know this little nug. It's going to shock you. It's next.
1: I knew you were in love with me.
2: Cue.

0: teach a man to fish.
1: Fish every morning.
0: He's a grown man.
1: On cue.
0: Fishing's not that hard.
2: This is Fish with Friends. Shut up and fish. Madison's Country, Q106.

0: Madison's Country, Q106. Fish with Friends and Elizabeth Mary. I've got three nugs for you. I want to go to Canada, actually. A former fisherman in Canada has dedicated himself to cleaning up ocean pollution after a life of littering. His name is Sean, and he runs the Clean Harbors Initiative. They actually dive into the harbors to remove trash like tires and abandoned fishing gear. Like, if you're a fisher, what a boosh you are if you're throwing your fishing gear in the water.
1: Yes, absolutely.
0: Since 2018, he's pulled tens of thousands of pounds of debris from the water and raised awareness about pollution. So,
1: nice.
0: I love it.
1: Yeah.
0: So he should be noted. His name is Sean. Sean Bath.
1: Thanks, Sean Bath.
0: Tom Holland, Spider-Man, says he wants young actor Owen Cooper to eventually take over the Spider-Man role when he steps away from it in the future. Now, he has confirmed he is married to Zendaya.
1: Okay.
0: So his longtime partner Zendaya, they are married. They did get it. He said our business could present very stressful situations. It's really nice to have a bedrock of a relationship that will stand the test of time. He also does not drink anymore.
1: Oh, that's going to be a huge, yes. That's, so many people are going sober.
0: Yeah, he said he needed it. He was like, once I start, I can't stop. My ex used to call it like party pants. Fish has his party pants on. Here we go. I have the same problem. I just haven't stopped. Okay, finally, speaking of a beverage, a study looked at cross-sex friendships, meaning men and women, and found that financial support can sometimes blur the line between friendship and romance.
1: What?
0: Researchers found that when men pay more money or cover more costs for female friends, like picking up lunch, it often lines up with them having more romantic or sexual interest in those friendships.
1: Wait.
0: Why do you look like you're going to go big potty?
1: Because you literally buy my lunch every time we're out together.
0: I know. I saw this story and I was like,
1: wait, okay. In my defense, though, I always ask if I can pay the tip, though, at least.
0: I don't remember you ever doing that.
1: Yes, I do. Okay. I knew you were in love with me, Fish.
0: Again, here it is. When men pay more money or cover more costs for female friends, it lines up with them having more romantic or sexual interest in these friendships. It's not just random generosity. For some men, spending money seems like to work towards a quiet signal of interest. How you doing?
1: Okay, you literally like fight the tab to pay for my lunch when we go out. Fish, what are you? Do you need to tell me something?
0: Elizabeth Mary, yes, I do. You're not the only one I do that for. It's okay. I also do it for D, my lesbian friend.
1: You're in love with D too?
0: Yes. That's it. Those are your nugs, you weirdo.
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1: Happy Friday. Good morning. Finally, right? Well, to look at what's going on for today and for our weekend ahead, I'm Jennifer Stevens. Today, a federal holiday, Juneteenth today, with stock markets closed, the New York Stock Exchange and NASDAQ, U.S. bond markets, all in observance of the holiday. The post office and most national banks are closed today as well. Here in Madison, Metro service on a reduced schedule for the holiday. Metro is operating on a Saturday schedule on most major routes following a Saturday schedule. Madison PD arrested 8 people after a big fight erupts on the Isthmus early yesterday. News 3 CBS TV is reporting that officers responding to the 1400 block of East Main, right near South Dickinson, to reports that had guns involved. Ultimately, no weapons were found by police, but again, 8 people arrested, 4 taken to the Dane County Jail because they had open cases pending against them. 4 others were ticketed and released. The weekend ahead for the Wisconsin DNR, they're hoping to educate the public about the spread of invasive species with an awareness campaign going on. They have more than 30 events statewide, things like workshops, guided hikes, even demonstrations on removal efforts to stop the spread of invasive plants and animals. To find out more, you can visit dnr.wisconsin.gov. And for the weekend box office, it's a biggie tonight as Toy Story 5 opens nationwide with Buzz and Woody and the gang all back to battle the emergence of new tech as their owner Bonnie becomes dangerously attached to her new device, a tablet. Early reviews are stellar with a 94% approval rating on Rotten Tomatoes.
2: Lots of sunshine today with daytime highs approaching 76. Northwesterly winds 5 to 10 miles per hour. Partly cloudy skies tonight, chance of thunderstorms, lows of a lot around 56. I'm weatherology meteorologist Jennifer Wojcicki. Currently 54.
3: Well, the Brewers were unable to finish off their sweep of the Guardians yesterday, falling 4-2 at American Family Field. The crew owned a 2-1 lead in the sixth when Cleveland got a tying home run, then would take the lead with another solo shot in the seventh and tack on another. Shane Drouin pitched well for the crew, going 5 innings, allowing just 1 run while giving up 3 hits and striking out 3, but the bullpen couldn't hold the lead, with Grant Anderson charged with the loss. Milwaukee's runs came from an RBI single from Gary Sanchez and a Cooper Pratt sack fly. They must brush it off as they travel to Atlanta against the NL East leading Braves tonight for a 6:15 first pitch. The Brewers will also be without pitcher Quinn Priester for the rest of the year as he's undergoing thoracic outlet decompression surgery that will keep him out for 8 to 10 months. The Packers ended their offseason program yesterday as the rookies were on the field for the final day of OTAs. The next time we'll see them will be July 29th when training camp gets going in Green Bay. The annual family night that's set for August 7th and the first preseason game is August 13th against the Steelers and Mike McCarthy. And finally, the United States will take on Australia today in World Cup action at 2 o'clock. That's your morning sports wrap-up. I'm Ebo.
4: Good morning. Starting off with no problems on the interstates or Beltline for your Friday drive-in. No issues in East Washer downtown, and other main routes are at the posted speeds. No crashes or delays. With Q106 traffic, I'm Stacy Kay.
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6: Fish with friends. I'm reaching out to my brothers in pain. We're going to do something called the text question of the day. It's about men. It's all about men, my friends, and it is next.
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1: Fish with Friends, Elizabeth Mary. We call it the text question of the day.
2: What are some unwritten rules for men?
1: All right. Now, your boy, the Ginger Ninja, is not perfect by any means. I am.
2: What?
1: I got a little circle thing going on here. That's fine, right? That being said, one thing I find that I am, and again, you're not always going to be perfect, but one thing that I find that I am is a gentleman.
2: You are a gentleman. I think, like, you know what? You are a gentleman. You remember when I got lost downtown Madison and you walked me around for 45 minutes to find my missing car that
1: in the freezing cold. Yeah.
2: No, you're a gentleman. You're very, very, like, thoughtful when it comes to that. Like a woman, like you would always walk a woman, no matter who she is, to your car.
1: To my car. Yeah, I love that you just said.
2: Their car.
1: You always walk a woman to your car. It's really weird. We never see him again.
2: No, you are a gentleman. So I get that.
1: So unwritten rules for men, just be a damn gentleman. You know, and in return, maybe the person will treat you as you deserve to be treated, right? That's the hope.
2: Do I treat you?
1: Yeah, you're good.
2: Nice.
1: You're good. But like I hate when I hold the door open for somebody and they don't say thank you. Especially if I don't know them. Like, it's not my job to hold the door for you. Come on.
2: Yeah. Yeah.
1: Elizabeth Mary, what's an unwritten rule for men for you?
2: I would say one thing that comes up with my husband and I is I think it's just unwritten rule that men are the initiators.
1: Oh.
2: Like, not even of intimacy. I mean, of that, I think that's something, but like a date night, I always seem to be the one like planning a date night. And he's like, you should just, and then he'll say like, but I don't even know like what to do. Like, you're just better at it than me. But I think it goes a long way. What? You're laughing.
1: That's a great line.
2: But I think men, like, it's an unwritten rule, like, for a man to, like, you know,
1: we should. We should. I know. I'm bad at that too. I got to get better.
2: I think Kara's the same way. Kara plans your like little adventures. You guys don't think about it.
1: She's better at it.
2: Exactly. That's what Paul says.
1: Text question of the day. It's all about you now. Text and message via the app. What are some unwritten rules for men?
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2: Good morning. You have made it. It's Friday. Great job. I'm Jennifer Stevens. It's June 19th, a federal holiday today with the usual closures that go along with that observance for Juneteenth. Most banks, state and federal courts are all closed today. No mail delivery, no postal service, and U.S. financial markets are closed as well. Now to Boston, where that city is hosting two of Scotland's FIFA World Cup soccer matches. And the governor of Massachusetts, Governor Maura Healey, has signed a bill to allow restaurants and bars to serve alcohol until 3 a.m. through July. That's through the duration of World Cup soccer. And not a moment too soon either, as soccer fans from Scotland, known as the Tartan Army, have descended on that city to enjoy World Cup action and proceeded to drink the city dry this past week. Quite literally, international news wires reporting the volume of alcohol being consumed as many bars and restaurants running out of beer at the Sam Adams Boston Tap Room, the brewery's flagship. Scottish fans drank more than four times the amount of beer they'd normally sell there during any given busy holiday weekend. Have you heard about this? Major hotels trucking in emergency supplies from New York and Philly. Today at 5 p.m., Scotland is set to take on Morocco in Boston. And for our weekend here at home, the annual Loop the Lake bike ride benefit event to raise funds for the Clean Lakes Alliance, the nonprofit to protect our Yahara watershed, lakes, rivers, and wetlands. You can register or find out more at Clean Lakes Alliance.
3: Lots of sunshine today with daytime highs approaching 76. Northwesterly winds 5 to 10 miles per hour. Partly cloudy skies tonight, chance of thunderstorms, lows of a lava around 56. I'm weatherology meteorologist Jennifer Wojcicki. Currently 54.
4: Good morning. An earlier accident has been on the right shoulder on 3990 South in between the ramp to the westbound Beltline and the highway. There has not been a delay, but that may change. So far, no problems on the Beltline East Washer downtown, and other main routes are at the posted speeds. With Q106 traffic, I'm Stacy Kay.
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6: 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Let's get back to the country.
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1: Fish with friends. Wait, when is Father's Day? Is it this weekend?
2: Yeah.
1: Mm-hmm. Okay. Fish with friends. Don't forget Sunday, the big day. Tribute to your daddy. Who's your daddy? Father's Day. Jen and Elizabeth Mary hanging out with me right now. Jen, are you going to get your dad something for Father's Day? Jen's dad's what? Dead. So
2: that's so mean.
1: Well, Jen,
2: so is yours.
1: Yeah, mine is too. Our fathers are going to get the same gifts. But I mean, I'm sure, like, Jen, will you get a gift for baby daddy?
3: Can I tell you?
1: What?
3: I miss my dad every day. I love my dad. I love him. Oh. But I did think the other day I was somewhere in some store and I thought, I don't have to worry about getting a Father's Day card.
1: I want to. Because I'm sure Jen, now get ready. Get ready as we take a trip with the Smurfs. Elizabeth, Mary, what are you guys going to do for Paul for Father's Day? And what did you get for your dad of Daddy Mary?
2: Of Daddy Mary.
3: He's the only normal one on the show.
1: Yeah.
2: We do a cookout. Paul wants to hang out at our house. So we invite his dad and his stepdad. My dad is invited. We cook out. We grill.
3: Perfect. Steak? Are you having steak and bacon?
2: I think we're just going to do hamburgers and hot dogs.
3: No, I'm not coming then. Okay. Well,
1: the question is, though, what do you get the man who has everything and asks for nothing? Father's Day.
2: It is very hard. It's hard.
1: Let me help you out.
4: Father's Day is Sunday. What do I get for the man who has everything? And by everything, I mean he has all he wants. Like his old beat-up t-shirts from college. And even though I buy him underwear, he prefers the old ripped-up pairs. He calls them broken in. So this year, just wrap up some of his old shirts and underwear. He'll love it. All right, I'll take him to the brew house, too.
5: Cute.

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2: Fish with friends, a real busy hour ahead of us. The text question of the day, what are some unwritten rules for men? You can text and message via the app for that. Your answer will be in about 30 minutes or so. Next, though, I want to talk to you about your pets and weird things they've eaten, because you're not going to believe this list I found. It's next.
0: Q.

0: 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Elizabeth Mary, Jen Stevens, Tracy the Tea Spiller, and Jake the Trainer.
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1: Fish with Friends, Elizabeth Mary. I want to ask you a question, if you don't mind.
2: Okay. I love questions.
1: You have 9 cats.
2: I do not have 9 cats.
1: No, okay. How many is it for real?
2: I have 6.
1: I thought it was 7. Is it 9? I thought it was an odd number.
2: No, it's 6.
1: Okay. So you have 6 cats, which is crazy and kind of gross. But thank God you're OCD clean, because I've been in your home. It does not smell like you think it would smell for the house of someone of 6 cats. It smells great.
2: We work very hard to make sure.
1: Yeah. You know, you're very good about that. So, okay. So that's not my question. So my question is, statistically speaking, I would imagine your cats, one of them, has eaten something weird before.
2: Oh my gosh. There's one in particular who's the worst at this.
1: Oh, really? Okay. What are we looking at?
2: Dawn will eat anything that's squishy. So I have a kid. So anything like his foam letters from the bathtub, she'll sneak in and grab it. And when she takes a bite, she'll put it in the food bowl.
1: Oh.
2: You know those little sticky hands with on the thing that you can like kids get that like stick to everything?
1: Yeah.
2: Literally, I walked in the bedroom and I'm like, there's a cat puke and there was the sticky hand. She swallowed the whole sticky hand whole.
1: Oh my God.
2: Crazy. So we have to like anything squishy, we can't have out. Like nothing foamy. Yes. She's crazy.
1: Kara's dog, Phoebe, literally found a piece of corn. We didn't even know how it got there. Behind corn, the couch. Like Phoebe can find food anywhere.
2: Wait a second. Remember, we were in studio and she smelt something.
1: Yeah, a Dorito. Yeah, like in between the board. Like she ate one of my AirPods and all that stuff. But that's not my story. Mine is Barrett the dog, rest in peace, my old dog, Barrett, loved eating women's underwear.
2: No.
1: Yeah. Yeah. Barrett, I remember, and we didn't know. For a while, my ex-wife and I, and it was winter. And I was outside with Barrett in our backyard. We had a fence in the backyard, but I was outside with him playing. And I'm like, what is that purple thing over there?
2: What?
1: And there it was. Purple thong.
2: Stop it.
1: Yeah, he had like, by the way, if your dog eats something weird or pet, it can kill them.
2: Right.
1: Especially underwear.
2: Like a thong like could be wrapped around something.
1: Yeah, I know, right? She was wondering where it was. Anyway, reason I asked that is I found on the Guardian, the website, just weird things dogs have eaten. A TV remote, a driver's license, reading glasses.
2: Oh, my God.
1: Tampons.
2: Oh.
1: 2 full wasp nests.
2: Oh, my Lord.
1: The floor of a boat. All of the garden lawn sprinklers, and one dog ate over 2 pounds of sand in one sitting.
2: Oh my gosh. I just think it's gross they eat poop. I mean, like, why?
1: Last week I was in my feelings and I think I ate over 2 pounds of pasta in one sitting. Seriously. I had a little spaghetti baby in my belly.
2: Oh,
1: little
2: my
1: meat sauce head.
2: There's fish in his little food, baby.
1: Flapping his little head. I'm like, why am I so fat? I don't know why I'm so fat.
2: Fish.
1: What's for dessert?
2: Hopefully Jake the trainer is not listening to this segment.
1: Yeah, right. Yeah, if he is, he knows. He knows I have my feelings.
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1: Good morning. I'm Jennifer Stevens. Here's some good news. It's Friday. You've made it. Here's what's happening for today. It's June 19th, and for the weekend today, a federal holiday. It's Juneteenth with post office, banks, courts, financial markets all closed in observance of this date. In Madison, Metro service is reduced, operating on a Saturday schedule for today. Well, early yesterday, Madison police responding to calls of a huge fight erupting on the Isthmus. News 3 CBS TV's reporting that law enforcement teams responding to the 1400 block of East Main Street, right near the intersection of South Dickinson, to a large disturbance there where witnesses were reporting that guns were at the scene. Well, no weapons were ever recovered, but police did end up arresting 8 individuals. 4 were cited and released. 4 transported to Dane County Jail because they had other open cases already pending against them. Now, for the weekend ahead, one of the most popular annual events in the city, Loop the Lake Bike Ride Benefit for the Clean Lakes Alliance, a 12-mile bike ride to raise money to care for the Yahara watershed. It's all happening tomorrow downtown. Afterward, a big cookout lunch from American Legion Post 501. Everyone is welcome to register or check details. 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And for the weekend box office, 2 biggies. Toy Story 5 is opening with a 94% approval rating on Rotten Tomatoes. And The Death of Robin Hood, starring Hugh Jackman as the legendary outlaw, with generally positive reviews.
2: Lots of sunshine today with daytime highs approaching 76. Northwesterly winds 5 to 10 miles per hour. Partly cloudy skies. Tonight, chance of thunderstorms. Lows of a lava around 56. I'm weatherology meteorologist Jennifer Wojcicki. Right now, it's 57 degrees.
3: Well, the Brewers were unable to finish off their sweep of the Guardians yesterday, falling 4-2 at American Family Field. The crew owned a 2-1 lead in the sixth when Cleveland got a tying home run, then would take the lead with another solo shot in the seventh and tack on another. Shane Drouin pitched well for the crew, going 5 innings, allowing just 1 run while giving up 3 hits and striking out 3, but the bullpen couldn't hold the lead, with Grant Anderson charged with the loss. Milwaukee's runs came from an RBI single from Gary Sanchez and a Cooper Pratt sack fly. They must brush it off as they travel to Atlanta against the NL East leading Braves tonight for a 6:15 first pitch. The Brewers will also be without pitcher Quinn Priester for the rest of the year as he's undergoing thoracic outlet decompression surgery that will keep him out for 8 to 10 months. The Packers ended their offseason program yesterday as the rookies were on the field for the final day of OTAs. The next time we'll see them will be July 29th when training camp gets going in Green Bay. The annual family night, that's set for August 7th, and the first preseason game is August 13th against the Steelers and Mike McCarthy. And finally, the United States will take on Australia today in World Cup action at 2 o'clock. That's your morning sports wrap-up. I'm Ebo.
1: Good morning. An earlier accident that was on the right shoulder on 3990 South in between the ramp to the westbound Beltline and the highway has been cleared. So far, no problems on the Beltline, but pockets of congestion are starting up as it gets more crowded. No issues on East Washer downtown, and other main routes are at the posted speeds. No crashes or delays. With Q106 traffic, I'm Stacy Kay.
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5: Fish with friends. Okay, we were having a conversation a minute ago about weird things pets have eaten. 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It's very random, but this woman should definitely not have swallowed what she did. However, that being said, right now it's all about today's text question of the day.
6: 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Text and message via the app. Your answers, they're next.
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1: Fish with Friends, Elizabeth Mary. We've been talking about it all day today. It is the text question of the day.
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0: Listen, I don't have to always hold the door for you. Some people are very adamant about that.
1: Open Kara's car door?
0: Not every time.
1: It for me. I think it's so sweet. I'm always like, my dad would be so proud.
0: Yeah, I don't do it every time. You know, I'm not going to lie and say that I do. But I try to be as good as I can. I'll hold the door. Now, Elizabeth Mary, on the other hand, was like, my husband doesn't plan anything. And he should because he's a man.
1: No, I did not say it like that.
0: But you got me in
1: trouble.
0: You
1: would agree. You don't plan stuff for Kara.
0: She does
1: the planning.
0: Your excuses are
1: that we just do it better, which we do. But yeah. It's the effort, I guess.
0: Yeah.
1: You know?
0: Yeah.
1: Initiating. Paul's like, why do we always have to initiate? I'm like, okay. If you had to deal with women problems, I'm sorry. You can.
0: Oh, my God. I have something that happens once a month, so you have to initiate everything. Are you kidding me?
1: You would literally die. I'm serious.
0: Yeah, you don't know.
1: I cry about a paper cut. I'm like, okay.
0: I have a myriad. I know what you're talking about.
1: I think you do. There's times where I'm like, what's wrong with you?
0: What's wrong with you? You're probably too busy planning
1: things. Are we synced up? We're synced up because we hang out too much.
0: We are in sync, but we are also looking for answers. Today's text question of the day, what are some unwritten rules for men? What's your answer?
2: Okay, Elizabeth Mary, you may not understand this. I assume you haven't been inside a men's restroom, but when you are in one, let's say there's a bank of four urinals and there's a guy at the bottom on the far right. Yeah. You know, you kind of use the one furthest away.
0: Yep.
2: Especially if there's not, sometimes there's these dividers and then you can kind of, then it's like dealer's choice. But if there's not the dividers, you gotta go to the one furthest away.
0: I don't even care if you're a jokester and your best friend is at the one on the far left and there's four or five urinals. You just don't do that.
2: Yeah, I mean, honestly, if your friend's there, I'm probably going to go to the stall just because it's so awkward.
0: So you'll go to the stall because you don't want to stand next to your friend when you go a little potty?
2: I mean, maybe.
0: Okay, yeah, it matters how good of friends you are. Yeah,
1: I'd be a bad dude. I'd pull right up next to you and be like, hey, what's up, man?
0: Yeah, that's not weird. That's not weird.
1: Okay, Fish, let's jam through some of these answers before last call for what are some unwritten rules for men. Oh, boy, here we go, guys.
0: All right, feed me a little bit more of your favorites on this one, Elizabeth Mary, because there is a massive amount of these, and some of them are great. I do have to say this one, though.
1: What?
0: You will, and this is worthy of being really, really, really, this is serious. You will return the head nod.
1: Okay, I saw this answer come through. I don't understand. What is that? But I don't understand.
0: Right there.
1: Don't get it.
0: It's like a, what's up, bro?
1: Oh my gosh, I don't understand it.
0: I'm telling you, go out with your friends this weekend and have Paul or somebody, or if it's two of my brothers in pain, go ahead and just do the head nod to somebody.
1: Make sure they return it.
0: Mm-hmm.
1: I love this. This goes along with being a gentleman. When you drop off a girl or later kids, friends at a home, never drive off until they're inside the house. I even do that.
0: Yep, 100%. 100%.
1: Yeah.
0: What about this one? When you're using the old grill, you've got a set of tongs. Make sure you clap those son of a bee twice to make sure they're working.
1: Just be like, I'm a grill master. Is that what you manly men do? Oh my gosh. Okay, you would understand this one. This feels like you wrote this one in. When you finish pumping gas into your car, you shake the nozzle to get the last drops out. I will say, I have a toddler son, and we do the little shake it off. So I get it.
0: You definitely. The pumping gas thing too, though. You want to get the... I play the gas game too. It drives people insane. It really does. I'll be like, it's 4 cents cheaper 20 miles down the road. We can make it.
1: You do not do that.
0: I am totally that guy. We also, are looking for last call right now. Based on time constraints placed on us by management, we got to get moving. What are some unwritten rules for men? What's your answer?
3: I was dating someone and they just never would stand up to shake somebody's hand. If I was introducing them to someone and we were sitting and somebody was standing, they would just reach over the table and not get up. I don't know. A gentleman rises to meet you,
0: I love that. I love that. And 100%.
1: I feel weird even not to stand up as a woman and shake someone's hand too. So I get that.
0: I'll even sometimes stand up and I'll shake their hand with my right hand and then I'll take my left hand and I'll put it over their hand and I'll just stand there for an awkward amount of time and look them in the eyes.
1: So awkward.
0: Don't you think that would be kind of hot?
3: I don't know if hot's the right word. I don't know.
1: Thank you. Oh, God.
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2: Happy Friday. Good morning. Finally, right? Well, to look at what's going on for today and for our weekend ahead, I'm Jennifer Stevens. Today, a federal holiday, Juneteenth today, with stock markets closed, the New York Stock Exchange and NASDAQ, U.S. bond markets, all in observance of the holiday. The post office and most national banks are closed today as well. Here in Madison, Metro service on a reduced schedule for the holiday. Metro is operating on a Saturday schedule on most major routes following a Saturday schedule. Madison PD arrested 8 people after a big fight erupts on the Isthmus early yesterday. News 3 CBS TV is reporting that officers responding to the 1400 block of East Main, right near South Dickinson, to reports that had guns involved. Ultimately, no weapons were found by police, but again, 8 people arrested, 4 taken to the Dane County Jail because they had open cases pending against them. 4 others were ticketed and released. The weekend ahead for the Wisconsin DNR, they're hoping to educate the public about the spread of invasive species. With an awareness campaign going on, they have more than 30 events statewide, things like workshops, guided hikes, even demonstrations on removal efforts to stop the spread of invasive plants and animals. To find out more, you can visit dnr.wisconsin.gov. And for the weekend box office, it's a biggie tonight as Toy Story 5 opens nationwide with Buzz and Woody and the gang all back to battle the emergence of new tech as their owner Bonnie becomes dangerously attached to her new device, a tablet. Early reviews are stellar with a 94% approval rating on Rotten Tomatoes.
3: Lots of sunshine today with daytime highs approaching 76. Northwesterly winds 5 to 10 miles per hour. Partly cloudy skies tonight. Chance of thunderstorms. Lows of a low around 56. I'm weatherology meteorologist Jennifer Wojcicki. Right now, it's 57 degrees.
4: Good morning. Peak traffic time now. Not as bad as it usually is, but still some congestion on the westbound Beltline at Todd Drive and Seminole Highway. Brake lights starting up in the construction zone on John Nolan. And traffic light and construction congestion starting up downtown on Eastwash Capitol Square and campus. Other main routes at the posted speeds. No crashes or delays. With Q106 traffic, I'm Stacy Kay.
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1: Fish with Friends, Elizabeth Mary. I don't know how this happened, frankly. This is proof positive that not only is your phone listening to you, apparently so is your work computer. We were just doing a story, wrapped up the text question of the day. By the way, that's done for the day. What are some unwritten rules for men? We move on from that, okay? But before then, we were talking about weird things your cat or my dog had swallowed. And some people texted in a message via the app with some good ones. That was great, which was really cool. We appreciate it. Stuffed animals, they're the one that person and I were messaging back and forth, the little stuffed animal feet.
2: Oh, weird.
1: But anyway. And then all of a sudden, I get like this story, and it's from the TikTok. A woman on the TikTok went viral for revealing that she accidentally swallowed her AirPod.
2: What?
1: Yeah.
2: How did she accidentally swallow it? Was she like...
1: I think here, let's just take a listen.
3: I am 31 years old. Yes, I swallowed my AirPod. Am I going to die? Basically, what comes in must come out. How did I know? Well, I had a bunch of vitamins in my hand, found my AirPod on the counter. I said, oop, need that. Take it to the car. No pockets. Thank you, Gymshark. Thank you, Gymshark. No pockets. Get in my car. Oh, no place to put vitamins. Take entire handful of vitamins. Swallow them. Drink big, big, big chug Celsius. Figure out that was a very big pill. Get it down. 5 minutes later, driving in the car. AirPod connects to phone. Don't have AirPod. Where's AirPod? Oh, no way. No way. AirPod's in belly.
2: Oh, my God. So her.
1: Oh, yeah. Here's the best part.
2: Wait a second.
1: There's more updates. There's more updates from her.
2: There is? Okay. I'm in it.
1: Okay. Are you involved?
2: I'm involved. Okay.
1: Again, like, you know, so she posts updates over the next few days. Her followers are anxiously awaiting the good news, but it never came. Her stomach was feeling increasingly messed up due to laxatives and stress or whatever. And one day, she finally went to the doctor to get an x-ray to figure out where it was stuck inside her. It was not. She eventually passed it out, but she gave live updates as to where the AirPod was traveling through her body.
2: Stop it. Yeah.
1: Don't swallow an AirPod, by the way. Like, you could get really... Yeah.
2: Could you imagine if literally, I mean, it wouldn't work once it's in your body, I'm sure, but it connected.
1: Well, no, it connected, clearly. So it did work in her body.
2: So what if you could hear, the music through?
1: I don't think, that'd be amazing. No,
2: but I'm just saying, like, if you could.
1: What if I could call you and connect that AirPod and you would hear the inside of my body?
2: Oh, God.
1: What do you mean, oh, God? That's hurtful. Be fascinating.
2: This is literally what it'd be like
1: inside of my body. You just hear.
2: Weren't we just talking about how you pounded like 2 pounds of pasta?
1: That's exactly what it would be.
0: Q.

0: 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Madison's Country, Q106.
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2: Fish with friends. Oh, Miss Tracy Lee, it's Friday. The National Tee's coming up. Don't try and win this girl over with some flowers. Get her a box of Triscuits and some queso dip from Chili's. She'll be yours forever.
3: She's preach. Gonna,
2: she's going to break the Nashville tee for us next.
0: Q.

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0: Madison's Country Q106. Fish with Friends. Oh, yes. Friday, the end of the week. Show's almost done, but my life will not be complete without speaking to the wonderful, the one and only Miss Tracy Lee.
1: Hello, Fishy Fish.
0: Nashville Tea Girl, man, we got to. Is there anything going on with Jelly Roll? I mean, I know like Wednesday we dug into it. But
1: yeah, as far as them making a formal announcement, nothing has happened other than court documents have come out that there will be a dissolution of property, which means that there are some things they're going to have to split up because people were like, did he have a prenup? Did she have a prenup? But they do have some properties together. So we'll have to wait and see how that all kind of comes out. And Bunny is teasing. She is going to spill the tea on a podcast coming up.
0: Of course,
1: soon.
0: And it'll be on her podcast, I'm sure.
1: Of course, Dumb Blonde podcast. Podcast, if you're not familiar.
0: Yeah, and by the way, Mr. Jelly Roll did not get a prenup because she was an escort and he was broke.
1: That is true.
0: Yeah,
1: that is true.
0: Why would somebody in their right mind get a prenup?
1: I don't know. Yeah. I wouldn't. That's just me, though. So, yeah, that's all we know. But stories are coming out, and we will tell you as soon as we know, and they have been verified by a reputable source, because there's Jelly News or Jelly Roll News everywhere, and not all of it is true.
0: Oh, like, and I love that his daughter, like, his daughter finally speaks out and she's like, leave them alone. These are real people. This is my family. Stop.
1: Yeah. Yeah. And she was a little girl when Bunny came into the picture because she's 18. They've been together 10 years. So she was only 8. So that's kind of like her mother figure. I totally understand her saying that. But people that are close to Bunny and Jelly say it's really just their lives were headed in different directions and they still love each other. But they're just going on different paths. So we'll have to wait and see what that means. But that's the latest news that we have on Jelly Roll.
0: All right. What else are we looking at as far as the tea goes?
1: Well, let's talk about Jordan Davis for a second. He was trolled online by his own kid. Huh? He was at home and his son is playing a guitar. Like, he's a little boy. He might be 4 or 5. He is sitting there playing a guitar and singing to the top of his lungs, Cody Johnson's The Fall.
0: Oh, my God. That's amazing.
1: And Jordan posted the video and he's like, excuse me, are you going to sing a Jordan Davis song? And he's like, life's about the fall. Like, he was not even interested in it.
0: Oh my God. Who sings that song?
1: Cody Johnson.
0: Yeah, you should let him. Don't ever do that again. Come on now.
1: Fish has got jokes.
0: Come on. I got you on that one. I can't believe you fell for that.
1: I can't believe I did either. You know who else I'm falling for? Ooh. Swoon, Tucker Wetmore. Can we take a quick minute to appreciate his outfits at CMA Fest? My gosh, how does he get in those pants? But Tucker Wetmore's move to Nashville was an epic road trip with his mom. Okay. Oh. He just opened up about this. He said back in 2020, in the middle of COVID, he told his mom he wanted to come to Nashville. And her response was, well, just go do it. So they packed up, get this, a Subaru Legacy.
0: Oh, God.
1: And drove from Oregon, which I think is the state car in Oregon, would be a Subaru Legacy.
0: That makes sense.
1: And drove to Tennessee.
0: Wow.
1: 3 days across country. Tucker said he was still recovering from COVID and pretty wiped out. His mom did most of the driving. He says looking back, that moment was a real turning point that got him to Music City, and he started his country journey. So, and as the story puts it, it's wild to think he might ever have made it into country music without a little faith, a supportive mom, and we have to give a nod, of course, to the Subaru Legacy.
0: I am telling you right now, Miss Tracy Lee, if I worked at Subaru, I would be like, get this guy to cut commercials right now.
1: 100%. But if I was Tucker Wetmore, I don't know if I would do it.
0: That is not going to help your country cred. That is not going to help your country cred.
1: Listen, nothing against a Subaru. I think they're safe cars.
0: Sure.
1: But they are more for the Oregon coast than Central Tennessee.
0: Yeah, they're a little bit more folk singer than country artists nowadays. Yeah.
1: We don't care about safety in the South. We want it big, loud, and with a rollover bar. That's how we roll.
0: That's why I was so successful when I was down there.
1: My God. All right, the duet that's breaking the internet, and I'm obviously not talking about Fish and myself. A song that I want them to go record right now because they surprised everybody with it in concert. That is coming up in the Nashville Tea on Fish with Friends.
0: Big, loud, with a rollover bar. She's coming up.
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0: 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I'm in love, living on you. Jordan Davis. Find one you can't live without. Thomas Rhett. Country is Luke Bryan, Jason Aldean, Carrie Underwood, Kenny Chesney, Kane Brown, Ashley McBride, Hardy. We love our country. 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
1: Good morning. You have made it. It's Friday. Great job. I'm Jennifer Stevens. It's June 19th, a federal holiday today, with the usual closures that go along with that observance for Juneteenth. Most banks, state and federal courts are all closed today. No mail delivery, no postal service, and U.S. financial markets are closed as well. Now to Boston, where that city is hosting two of Scotland's FIFA World Cup soccer matches. And the governor of Massachusetts, Governor Maura Healey, has signed a bill to allow restaurants and bars to serve alcohol until 3 a.m. through July. That's through the duration of World Cup soccer. And not a moment too soon either, as soccer fans from Scotland, known as the Tartan Army, have descended on that city to enjoy World Cup action and proceeded to drink the city dry this past week. Quite literally, international news wires reporting the volume of alcohol being consumed as many bars and restaurants running out of beer at the Sam Adams Boston Tap Room, the brewery's flagship. Scottish fans drank more than four times the amount of beer they'd normally sell there during any given busy holiday weekend. Have you heard about this? Major hotels trucking in emergency supplies from New York and Philly. Today at 5 p.m., Scotland is set to take on Morocco in Boston. And for our weekend here at home, the annual Loop the Lake bike ride benefit event to raise funds for the Clean Lakes Alliance, the nonprofit to protect our Yahara watershed, lakes, rivers, and wetlands. 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
2: Mainly clear skies today with daytime highs approaching 76. Northwesterly winds 5 to 10 miles per hour. Partly cloudy skies tonight. Chance for storms. Lows level off around 56. I'm weatherology meteorologist Jennifer Wojcicki. Right now, 59.
3: Well, the Brewers were unable to finish off their sweep of the Guardians yesterday, falling 4-2 at American Family Field. The crew owned a 2-1 lead in the sixth when Cleveland got a tying home run, then would take the lead with another solo shot in the seventh and tack on another. Shane Drouin pitched well for the crew, going five innings, allowing just one run while giving up three hits and striking out three, but the bullpen couldn't hold the lead, with Grant Anderson charged with the loss. Milwaukee's runs came from an RBI single from Gary Sanchez and a Cooper Pratt sack fly. They must brush it off as they travel to Atlanta against the NL East leading Braves tonight for a 6:15 first pitch. The Brewers will also be without pitcher Quinn Priester for the rest of the year as he's undergoing thoracic outlet decompression surgery that will keep him out for 8 to 10 months. The Packers ended their offseason program yesterday as the rookies were on the field for the final day of OTAs. The next time we'll see them will be July 29th when training camp gets going in Green Bay. The annual family night, that's set for August 7th, and the first preseason game is August 13th against the Steelers and Mike McCarthy. And finally, the United States will take on Australia today in World Cup action at 2 o'clock. That's your morning sports wrap-up. I'm Ebo.
1: Good morning. Traffic has not been bad. Clear on the interstates and Beltline with just occasional slowdowns westbound at Todd Drive and Seminole Highway. It's been clear on John Nolan too, but that may change as it gets more crowded in the construction zone. Minor traffic light and construction congestion downtown on East Wash Capitol Square and campus, and other main routes are at the posted speeds. No crashes or delays. With Q106 traffic, I'm Stacey Kay.
4: Fish with friends. Miss Tracy Lee's doing the Nashville tea. Where were we? 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Talk to me now.
5: Well, we touched on Jelly Roll, what we know, which is not a lot. Bunny is promising a tell-all podcast that will be on her Dumb Blonde podcast. We just don't know when. Jordan Davis got trolled by his own kid singing Kojo. He tried to get him to sing one of his daddy's songs. His kid said absolutely not and sang the fall. He's about six. Cutest thing ever. Tucker Wetmore got to Nashville thanks to his mom and a Subaru during COVID. Didn't see that story happening, but I'm glad it did. And coming up, Ella Langley has a new partner in the bed.
4: Whoa.
5: I'll tell you all about it. And what her name is coming up in the Nashville Tea on Fish with Friends.
4: Yes.

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1: Fish with Friends. Miss Tracy Lee's been doing the Nashville tea today. Now, Tracy, where were we and where are we going? Talk to me.
2: Well, we started off talking about the latest we know about Jelly Roll, which really isn't a lot other than his 18-year-old daughter's like, leave my family alone and let us deal with this. We're people. Bunny says she's going to give all the deets in her podcast, so we'll have to wait to see. Jordan Davis got trolled by his own kid who was singing Cody Johnson as loud as he could in Jordan's living room. And Jordan's like, can I get a Jordan Davis song?
1: Brilliant.
2: And his kid responded with singing the chorus of The Fall.
1: I love that. That is brilliant.
2: Tucker Wetmore is who he is today because of his mom and a Subaru. Let me explain. He traveled during COVID from Oregon to Nashville. His mom did most of the driving in their Subaru Legacy. And Tucker says, looking back now, that is probably what kicked off his career. So he's very thankful. And we are very thankful that we get to see him in his pants and with half of his shirt unbuttoned.
1: Okay.
2: Now, let's move on to a duet that I did not know that I needed. If you think the duet of the year was Ella Langley and Morgan Wallen, okay, you're probably right. But the duet that is right behind it, Cody Johnson and Ella Langley.
1: Oh.
2: Okay, listen to Auntie Tracy here. The other night in Cody's show, I'm assuming it was Atlanta because Ella had on an Atlanta Braves jersey. Cody was singing somewhere, or when whoever's in New England, that old song from Reba.
1: Okay.
2: Okay. Ella Langley came out and joined him on that song. Cody and Ella sang a Reba McEntire song in concert, and I am dying and freaking out about it.
1: I love Cody. I think Ella is slowly morphing to a whole other level.
2: Yeah, I agree.
1: Everybody's like, it's so quick. I mean, she's been around a minute.
2: Oh, yeah. She's been working it. They call Nashville a 10-year town.
1: Yeah.
2: And that's how long it takes before you technically get your break. Like, that's the average. It took Lainey Wilson 10 years, and then she exploded. And here we are with Ella Langley. Go back and listen to a song with Cameron Marlowe and Ella Langley. It's called Strangers. One of the best songs I've ever heard. Ella's vocals.

0: are just mwah, chef's kiss on that song. And Cameron Marlowe is so good anyway. It's called Strangers. Go look it up. And I'll tell you who's not a stranger anymore, Ella Langley. She is not sleeping by herself.
1: Oh.
0: She has a new buddy. And okay. That buddy's name is Joan. Now, before you start texting about it, let me tell you about it.
1: All right.
0: She adopted a puppy named Joan.
1: I love that.
0: Isn't that the sweetest thing?
1: Okay, so are people busting her chops because is it a rehome or did she get a... You know, like what kind
0: No, she went to Big Dog Ranch Rescue in Florida when she was at Alan Jackson's 5 o'clock Somewhere Fest in West Palm Beach.
1: Yeah.
0: And it's a no-kill dog rescue. She went, they had 130 beagles, and Ella got one and named her Joan. She joins her other dogs, Cruz and Bree, at home. And Ella's also the founding member of the Positive Rescue Division. It's a nonprofit dedicated to finding rescue dogs. They're forever homes. So she's kind of following in Miranda Lambert's footsteps with that.
1: I absolutely love that. Miss Tracy Lee, I've got something for you. You ready?
0: What you got?
1: From February 21st of 2024, here's Cameron Marlowe and Ella Langley with Stranger.

0: First of all, Cameron Marlowe can freaking sing. Dude needs a break. He's so good.
1: I love
0: him. And then pairing him with Ella Langley before anybody knew who Ella Langley was. Golly, they're so good together.
1: He's
0: so good.
1: Great dude, too. He's just a good human. And you are awesome as well. I will talk to you Wednesday. Thank you very much, Miss Tracy Lee.
0: Okay, bye.
2: Cue.

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1: Mainly clear skies today with daytime highs approaching 76. Northwesterly winds 5 to 10 miles per hour. Partly cloudy skies tonight. Chance for storms. Lows level off around 56. I'm weatherology meteorologist Jennifer Wojcicki. Right now, 63.
2: Good morning. Traffic has not been bad today. All clear on the interstates Beltline and even John Nolan. Minor traffic light and construction congestion downtown on East Wash Capitol Square and campus, and other main routes are at the posted speeds. No crashes or delays. With Q106 traffic, I'm Stacy Kay.
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2: Fish with Friends, hanging out with my friends Elizabeth, Mary, and Jen. And so, Jen, let's go behind the scenes a little bit. So, Jen.
3: Oh, my God.
2: Ah, sweet, sweet Jenny. Jen is dying laughing right now. She's literally crying. She said she almost urinated in her Hanes her ways. She did because of something with the bookshop. So, apparently, I'm going to get us up to that. I'm going to get us up to date here.
3: Okay.
2: Apparently, there is a gentleman who is new.
4: No, don't say a gender because no. Just
2: okay, apparently there is a person.
4: Why? A new person. Well, because then you're going to know. Well, now, thanks a lot.
5: What? You think he listens to us?
4: We have a new person at the bookshop. And yesterday I was down in the way back in the basement, unbeknownst to the person.
5: Him.
4: And he came.
2: Here she just let her tell it. This would be great. She's going to die.
4: I was in the way back.
2: He what on?
4: He farted. It was really loud. And then he goes, you know it's down there. But I heard him. He goes.
5: He's all by himself.
4: Yes. He goes, that's my force field.
5: Wait.
4: Oh, God. Oh.
2: Wait.
4: And I thought.
2: What kind of fart was it?
4: Like loud.
2: Like was it a, like yeah? But was it like a, or was it like
4: yes,
2: a,
4: like that? No. Why am I doing this? You're
5: like
4: such
5: a butt
4: slubber.
5: Jen, did he see you then at all?
4: No.
5: Like, did you?
4: No. Well, now he might know.
2: Was he like?
4: No, it wasn't that. Well, I'm not doing this, Fish.
5: It was a butt slapper. That's what it was.
2: What's a butt slapper?
4: I don't. Know.
5: I just that like smacky one. Yeah.
2: See, I don't have a butt. That doesn't happen.
5: I bet you he feels better.
2: Yeah. Oh, my God. I can't even imagine Elizabeth Mary having a butt slapper with that booty. Slap, slap, slap, slap, slap. Oh, okay, Elizabeth. Thanks.
4: Why, does she have a nice booty? Let me see. Stand up, Elizabeth Mary.
5: I don't think I have it anymore.
2: Okay, you don't think you have it anymore, honey? You can't lose that thing.
5: Well, right. I have baggy pants on right now, so you can't even really see it.
4: Okay. Oh, I was joking, but okay, I'll go.
5: Wait.
4: Oh, you have a cute ass. You're cute.
2: Yeah, there you go. Yeah. Can you be more like that? There you go. If you could have only seen what we just saw, my friends.
1: Cue.

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2: Fish with friends, busy hour ahead of us before we get out for the day. 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I do want to talk about Sunday is not just Father's Day, Elizabeth Mary. It's also something else significant that's happening. And I have a controversial question I'm going to ask you about that. It is coming up.
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0: 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Fish with Friends, going to drop knowledge here in about 20 minutes. That being said, I'm going to ask Elizabeth Mary a question here in just a minute that can sometimes be controversial because Sunday is not just Father's Day. Something else is happening as well. We're going to talk about it next.
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2: I come from a long line of old school folks. My dad's old school. He got it from my papa, and I won't go too far in depth on any of that, but he's just old school, man. I definitely hope that's something my son gets. I think it's safe to say I got it. I love my dad. He means the world to me.
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2: Fish with Friends. Elizabeth Mayer, we're going to drop some knowledge and do all the things that we do here in just a little bit. That being said, I want to talk to you about, we were having a conversation earlier about it, Sunday. What is Sunday?
3: Father's Day.
2: It's not just Father's Day, my dear.
3: What else is it? Oh, I see. It's the first day of summer.
4: Sunday. Father's Day and the summer solstice collide in one massive celebration.
5: It's the longest day of the year.
4: Watch Dad as he absorbs maximum daylight
5: with minimum effort.
4: No mowing the lawn.
5: No doing chores.
4: Let him drink beer and eat fried foods.
5: And make absolutely no plans whatsoever.
4: The sun may reach its highest point in the sky, but Dad's feet will reach their highest point in the recliner.
5: It's the summer solstice.
4: It's Father's Day.
5: Sunday.
2: Is that how it's going to be at your house?
3: Yeah, I was like, oh, I'll let Paul sleep in and I'll get up with the kid. Wait, that's every single day. No, I'm kidding.
2: It kind of is, though, isn't it? I mean, he's the one that the kid drags you into his bed at 5 in the morning.
3: Yeah. I love that it's the first day of summer, too. That's so fun.
2: Well, I know. I know that's a big one for you because we were having a conversation. I randomly guessed the first. I remember that it was the 22nd, right? The first day of summer. But, okay, here's my question. Do you believe, and this is the question, and I want your honest answer. Do you believe that pet parents should celebrate Mother's Day and Father's Day? Now, this is controversial. If anybody gets offended by what Elizabeth says, just change the channel. Because, give her a break. Give us a break. Come on.
3: I wish people, like, happy, I mean, it is
2: Father's Day.
3: It's like they're children. I get it. But there clearly is a big difference between being a pet parent and an actual parent.
2: Yeah.
3: But I mean, I was going to say happy Father's Day. You got Freddie.
2: Yeah, I have Freddie, right? No one's giving me any gift. Freddie isn't out shopping. I'm not getting any presents for that.
3: He's like, thanks for cleaning up my poop, Dad. Yeah. I don't know. I guess I don't care too much. There are people that get all up in arms about it, though.
2: I gotta be honest with you. I actually have a cool tone I do with him when he poops. And, you know, because out in Chicago, we poop on the sidewalk, you know? And I have a cool tone with him when we get back to the elevator. I'm like, dude, did you see how everybody was jealous of how big your poop was? And he gets all excited and starts jumping all over me. But I don't want to do the voice because he'll do it. Yeah.
3: Are you serious?
2: Yeah, I'll be like, man, that was awesome the way you peed on that garbage can. And I'll be like, I need help, is what I'm saying. And even my therapist is like, dude, we can't talk this much.
3: As long as Freddie doesn't start congratulating you on how big your poop was.
2: Yeah, I know. Yeah. If he does, I'll drop that in knowledge, which we're going to drop next.
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2: Every time I learn something new, it pushes some old stuff out of my brain.
3: I'm learning.
4: What did you learn? Ah, yes. Knowledge. You know, knowledge can come from a wide variety of places, including and not limited to that of a wolf. Yes, a wolf. Flapping around outside in nature with his little wolf friends.
5: Oh, my God.
4: And you know, if you could somehow lick the wolf, you could gain the knowledge of nature in the night. So while the wolf is sleeping, you tippy-toe over. The wolf wakes up. You say, yeah. It's okay, wolf. I'm a good man. And the wolf says, okay, you may lick my face. The knowledge from the wolf goes down your throat, does a 180-degree turn past your eye socket into your brain, thus providing knowledge.
5: It's just wolf.
4: Is it?
5: You're adding an extra syllable, sir.
4: Do you know that wolves actually do not howl at the moon?
5: They don't?
4: No.
5: Wait.
4: Yeah, they don't. Yeah, that's...
5: No?
4: No, they howl together in harmony to make it sound like there are more of them together than there actually are.
5: Oh, we should have, like, a fish with friends howl. Like, we're friends. Bloop, bloop, bloop, bloop, bloop, bloop, bloop, bloop.
4: What the hell?
5: That's my fish bubbles.
4: Oh.
5: Get it? You know, like, we're
4: fish. Yeah, yeah, that's great.
5: We're friends.
4: Those
5: we're
4: are really
5: friends,
4: good.
5: Right?
4: That's good. We're, yeah. Oof. Okay, I'm going to move on, but they don't howl at the moon. There are 42 buildings in Manhattan that have their own zip code.
5: Stop it. Are you serious?
4: Yeah, I don't know which ones. Don't ask. I'm assuming
5: Wait,
4: they're really
5: tall. That's a lot.
4: 42. That's a lot. That's a lot.
5: Wow. So they must have enough people in or whatever it needs. I don't know what. Yeah.
4: If you're playing the home game. No, the zip code I grew up in was 488864. But right now I'm in the easiest zip code. For some reason, I've had a hard time remembering zip codes in my because I move every couple of years. This yeah. one is the easiest zip code I've ever had.
5: What is it?
4: 60606.
5: 60606. Wow, yeah. I see why. It's two numbers. Good job. Patterns, fish.
4: So they're super simple. Super simple, sweet. what else we got here? Oh, hey, how about this one? About 8.6 million lightning bolts strike the earth every single day.
5: That's in every day?
4: The earth. Yeah, that's roughly 100 every second.
5: That's one, insane. Two. My grandpa was struck by lightning. That's pretty wild. That's like lottery.
4: Was style. It before your, which grandpa, mom's side or dad's side?
5: Dad's side.
4: Was it before your dad was born?
5: No. Oh. Thank God. You're going to say you knew what happened to me. I knew
4: yep,
5: that
4: one. I was 100%. 100% going to say I knew exactly what happened. I was like, it would have explained a lot, Elizabeth. You know what I'm saying? The longest river in Antarctica is the Onyx River. It's 20 miles long.
5: It's weird that there's even a river there because it's so cold.
4: Yeah. Yeah. Every other continent's longest river is about 100 miles long. So.
5: Wow.
4: So, yeah. That Wait, is, yeah. 100 miles.
5: Huh.
4: Longest river. What are you thinking of? Like Mississippi River? That's long.
5: It is a long river.
4: I used to live near that in. Am I right? Is that the one? Does it go through Iowa? Like near Council Bluffs?
5: Is that the Mississippi? No, Council Bluffs is on the other side, right?
4: Between Omaha, Council Bluffs is like a suburb divided by a bridge from Omaha.
5: No, Mississippi
4: River is that?
5: I don't know.
4: You gotta look it up now. Hold on, let me ask.
5: Mississippi. I used to work on the Mississippi River.
4: It's a big river, girl. You know why? Like, for example, it's called Mississippi, and you were in Illinois. Does the Mississippi River go between Council Bluffs, Iowa, and Omaha, Nebraska?
5: No.
4: I'm not asking you anymore. I'm asking the GPT.
5: Well, you need to trust me.
4: Yes.
5: Wait, what?
4: Yep. Yes, it does.
5: The Mississippi River.
4: Yep. Oh, no way. Nope.
5: No.
4: It doesn't. What? It says, yes, the Mississippi River does not run between Council Bluffs and Omaha. The river that separates, it's the Missouri River. Well, they both started with M.
5: Okay, wow. See, I am good at geometry.
4: Yes, you are. I know you did that on purpose. Please tell me you did that on purpose.
5: I did do that on purpose.
4: And finally, I like this one. The animators doing Aladdin based the movements of his pants So if you watch Aladdin the movie, sure. which I'm sure you've seen a ton.
5: Yeah.
4: Because you're
5: like
4: a kid.
5: Little puffy, like MC Hammer pants.
4: That's exactly it.
5: Nuh-uh.
4: Yeah, they based them off MC Hammer.
5: Stop it. Now, that's so cool.
4: If I were that company and I heard that, I would want my cut. Wouldn't you?
5: Yeah. Oh. That is so funny because we've been watching these old Disney movies and I want to have Elliot watch Aladdin. That was one of my favorite movies.
4: Aladdin was a good movie. It was even a good when they made it live action. Now Moana's coming out soon. I'm really curious how that's going
5: to
4: be.
5: Wait, are you literally going to go to the theater by yourself with all the kids?
4: I won't do that. That'd be too weird.
5: Okay.
4: That'd be too weird. I might just borrow somebody's kid. I'm just kidding.
5: I said you need to hang out with Elliot sometime. We need to get some social media content of you hanging out with my kids. So maybe have a movie date with Fish. Uncle Fish.
4: Oh, my God. I wish I could. I'm busy that day. Oh, man. What a bummer. Hey, be good. Be safe. Have a great weekend. Thanks to all the amazing and not so amazing dads out there. Hope you have a good Father's Day on Sunday. Peace. Whoa.

Madison's Country Q106. Father's Day is on Sunday, so we've got a country music dad stopping by. Going to be talking to Hardy about the most unexpected part of being a dad in just a few.

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2: My dad is an amazing person. He is known for the business side of things, and he is my bodyguard, and he goes to everything. And he is very tall, has a beard, and is a very intimidating looking person, but he's so nice, and he's a big teddy bear, and I love him.

360. More Nashville music notes in about an hour on cue from Mojo Joe's Coffee at the corner of First and Main in Mount Horeb.

0: Hardy, what do you feel like has been the most unexpected thing about fatherhood to you or about being a dad that you just like didn't know about? I always think it's funny because women, we get a lot of like, we have a lot of information. Like even not having a baby, I just know a lot about babies. But I feel like guys are always like, there's a lot of stuff that they don't hear.
1: I guess in a way, this might sound weird, but how like gentle and delicate I want to be with her. Not that I ever imagined it any other way, but like, there's just something about a little girl, and I'm just not a, I mean, all the I'm looking at these guitars, all my guitars are banged up, all of my, like my stuff is, I'm just rough on my stuff, you know, and it's something about her that it's just completely different. I've never been the kind of person to be very gentle or to take things slowly or to be patient with things, and it's just, it's like second nature for me.
0: Aw, I think there's a lot of tough guy dads who would probably tell you the exact same thing. Happy Father's Day to Hardy and all of the dads this weekend.

Madison's Country Q106. If the rumors are true, and this is a big if, Taylor Swift and Travis Kelce's wedding could be 2 weeks from today. It could be. We don't know, but we will be watching very closely.

0: Madison's number one country. Q106.
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0: grass, trees, and dew. 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

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What did Europeans discover in America today that is going viral on social media? 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I'll tell you about this in just a few.

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2: Jesse just has that one thing naturally. He wakes up, he doesn't care what you think. He doesn't really care what he looks like, which is an awesome trait to have at a young age. And he loves to be on stage. And I wasn't like, hey, you want to get on stage with Dad? You know, I'm not that guy at all. Originally, I was kind of the guy that was, I'd be like, no way, no way. I don't think I could keep Jesse out of the limelight if I tried. There's nothing I could say to deter him from doing what he does naturally.
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5: Cheers, another one. 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
3: Brain freeze, yes.
5: That's what's happening to me. But it's so good.
2: I mean, when you think about it, it is kind of crazy that you can just pay for one and keep ordering them. 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
1: 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And I'm not sure what grosses me out more. 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

Why did Keith Urban want Little Big Town to be on his Yacht Rock cover album? 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
2: Madison's Country, Q106. I'm going to be on vacation next week, and I realize that, like, as much as I want to be a low-maintenance girly, I'm not. I need a checked bag every trip, no matter how long it is. And sometimes I need two checked bags. And that's just who I am. I'm done hiding that. I want all of my crap with me.

Madison's Country Q106. Just in time for Father's Day on Sunday, Cole Swindell has a brand new song out today called Girl Dad. Going to talk to him all about that when he joins us in just a few.

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2: 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George Strait, Hank Williams, and Randy Travis and all these guys. 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
28: Madison Weather.
29: Highs around 76 this afternoon under mainly clear skies, northwesterly winds, 8 to 15 miles per hour. Partly cloudy skies, tonight, chance of thunderstorms, lows around 56. I'm weatherology meteorologist Jennifer Wojcicki. Right now, it's 70 degrees.
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1: How did John Mayer end up on Keith Urban's new yacht rock cover album called Flow State? I'm going to ask Keith about that today while he's hanging out with us on the Superstar Power Hour.

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2: When I moved to Nashville, my dad goes, make sure you don't forget about your hobbies and what you love. 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I mean, there's times that I work hard and don't get a chance to go on a hunting trip or a fishing trip or something like that. 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And then I got boys standing there with me the whole time, relining fishing reels.

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0: Welcome to Q Country, Luke Combs. I'm in love, living on you. Jordan Davis. 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Thomas Rhett. Country is Luke Bryan, Jason Aldean, Carrie Underwood, Kenny Chesney, Kane Brown, Ashley McBride, Hardy. We love our country. 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

Madison's Country Q106. How did Little Big Town end up on Keith Urban's new Yacht Rock Covers album? We'll talk about that coming up in just a few on the Superstar Power Hour with Keith.

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1: Are you getting the same nutrients out of manure that you used to? Chris Clark, a soil and nutrient management outreach specialist with the Division of Extension, looked into this through a research study with the UW Dairy Innovation Hub. Here's what she found.
2: Yeah, so a team of us at the University of Wisconsin Division of Extension, we had two data sets dating back to 1995, and then we got a new data set from 2021 through 2023 in collaboration with a private testing laboratory, Ag Source Laboratories, that had over 800 samples in it. And then we reviewed all of those data from back in 1995, and then comparing it to today to see which nutrients were going up and which ones were going down. And the nutrients that were going down that really showed themselves, boron and sulfur.
1: She advises farmers to start testing manure for micronutrients. Chris Clark is a soil and nutrient management outreach specialist with the Division of Extension. For the Midwest Farm Report, I'm Stephanie Hoff.
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0: 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A huge thank you to Keith Urban for coming in this week to talk all about his new Yacht Rock covers album, Flow State. 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

Madison's Country Q106. It's time for a Q debut, and today's is another one off of Keith Urban's new yacht rock album, Flow State. And this tune was originally done by Ambrosia. So I want to know what you think about it. Rate it for me, 1 through 5. 5 is the best, M for more, L for less, and text me at 608-321-1063. It's the Q debut for Keith Urban, How Much I Feel, on Q.

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2: It's just been so good. Hallie Rae's healthy and feeling great. And, you know, Major's starting to smile a little bit. And I get to give him a little bottle every now and then, which is cool. And you know, it's nice because he's not crying. 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Man, everybody was right. It's the greatest thing in the world. That's my boy.
0: Christy, more Nashville Music Notes in about an hour on Q from Mojo Joe's Coffee at the corner of First and Main in Mount Horeb.

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Madison's Country Q106. Q is going to be out and about at festivals all summer long, so find us for your chance to score concert tickets, boot koozies, and more. The next one is coming up a week from today. We're going to be at Lake Mills Town and Country Days from 6 to 8 p.m. And we are going to be giving away, this is really cool, we're going to be giving away Country in the Burg tickets. So Scotty McCreery is coming to that. Josh Turner, Rodney Atkins, Brantley Gilbert, Mitchell Tenpenny, Drake White. That's a big ticket. So just find the Q truck, the Q tent, and get signed up to win that. Again, it is coming up next, or like 1 week from today, at Lake Mills Town and Country Days, 6 to 8 p.m. Get the details at Q106.com. I'm Christy with Low Cash, Wrong Hearts on Q.

Madison's Country Q106 with Dylan Scott. The other day, he posted the cutest video of him as like a toddler. I don't know how old he was, but just singing. So singing has always been something he's loved, always something he's done, and always something that he wanted to do. And seeing him as like a little kid like that, he looks just like his son, or should I say his son looks like literally a spitting image of him. But Dylan Scott, he's got some strong features, so it's so cute. Maybe you can still see it on his socials. I'm Christy with Carly Pierce and Riley Green. He's going to be in Green Bay July 16th. Get the details at Q106.com. If I don't leave, I'm going to stay on Q.

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5: An accident on 3990 North just after 94 connects was blocking the left lane, causing a delay past the Beltline, but that has been cleared. However, there's been an accident on the eastbound Beltline blocking the right lane at Southtown Drive. Not far behind that, a vehicle fire blocking two right lanes at John Nolan, causing a severe delay. Brake lights in the construction zone on John Nolan and on northbound Stoughton Road between East Buckeye and the Beltline. With Q106 traffic, I'm Stacy Kay.
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0: Madison's Country Q106 Morgan Wallen, who has taken over Chicago this weekend. Night one kicks off tonight, and night two is tomorrow. So if you're going to the show, have so much fun. I'm Christy with Jackson Dean. Make a Liar on Q.
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0: Bentley Gilbert's dad is old school, and he hopes he's just like him.
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2: I come from a long line of old school folks. My dad's old school. He got it from my papa, and I won't go too far in depth on any of that, but he's just old school, man. I definitely hope that's something my son gets. I think it's safe to say I got it. I love my dad. He means the world to me.
0: I'm Christy. 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

Madison's Country Q106 with Cody Johnson. Watch the Q socials for your chance to win a pair of tickets to see him next week at Summerfest. I'm Christy. I've got George Burge and Luke Bryan for you. And we also want to send you to see Luke Bryan at Alpine Valley. He's there September 26th. 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
16: Two previous accidents on the eastbound Beltline at Southtown Drive and John Nolan have been cleared, but traffic may still be recovering. Westbound slow at Todd Drive and Seminole Highway. Brake lights in the construction zone on John Nolan and on northbound Stoughton Road at East Buckeye. Plus traffic light and construction congestion downtown on East Wash Capitol Square and campus. With Q106 traffic, I'm Stacy Kay.
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28: Madison.

Madison's Country Q106. I was out in Las Vegas about a month ago, and the Sphere's big show was The Wizard of Oz, and also Gwen Stefani, no doubt. And they are now planning to bring, the Sphere is planning to bring the Rocky Horror Picture Show to the massive venue as the new large-scale experience expected to open in 2027. The company behind the Sphere says it'll use its high-tech 360-degree screens, sound system, and environmental effects to turn the 1975 cult film into a fully immersive version of the movie. It's part of the Sphere's growing lineup of reworked classic films and experiences following projects like The Wizard of Oz. The goal is to take the movie's already interactive audience participation vibe, like the famous Time Warp and Midnight Show culture, and amplify it with the Sphere's massive visuals and physical effects. So again, that is due to come out next year in 2027. I have got to get to a Sphere show. It looks so cool, and I've heard amazing things. So that is on the bucket list. I'm Christy with Corey Kent and Ko Wetzel, Rocky Mountain Low on Q.

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But that is not happening this year. This year, we've got Miranda Lambert, Lainey Wilson, Jamie Johnson, Blackberry Smoke, and more. 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A huge shout out to Harley Davidson of Madison for sending us out there as well. But the 86th Rally is coming up this August, the 7th through the 14th. You can still get a campsite booked and stay with us at the Pappy Hoyle Campground right there at the Full Throttle Saloon. It's a great place to stay, and anyone, no matter if you're staying there or not, can join us for the Wisco Wednesday pool party. That will happen August 12th. 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So again, those details are up at Q106.com. I'm Christy with Graylin James, Water at a Wedding on Q.

0: Welcome to Q Country, Luke Combs. I'm in love, loving on you. Jordan Davis. Find one you can't live without. Thomas Rhett. Country is Luke Bryan, Jason Aldean, Carrie Underwood, Kenny Chesney, Kane Brown, Ashley McBride, Hardy. We love our country. 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
10: Traffic isn't so bad now. 3990 North, just a little slow at the Beltline and approaching 151. Not bad on the Beltline. Just occasional slowdowns eastbound at the bridge, westbound at Todd Drive and Seminole Highway. Brake lights in the construction zone on John Nolan and on 151 South approaching the interstate. But no crashes or delays now. Just the usual traffic light and construction congestion downtown on East Wash, Capitol Square and campus. With Q106 Traffic, I'm Stacy Kay.
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I want to know what you think about this one from Zach Top. 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

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She'll be out at the Sturgis Motorcycle Rally this year. 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I'm Christy with Kane Brown, Woman on Q.

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17: Chance for rain tonight, otherwise partly cloudy. Lows level off around 55. Westerly winds, 8 to 15 miles per hour. Mainly clear skies, tomorrow highs around 76. I'm weatherology meteorologist Jennifer Wojcicki. Currently, it's 72 degrees.
0: An earlier accident on the westbound Beltline just before Verona Road may still be on the right shoulder, keeping traffic slow back to Todd Drive. Traffic otherwise hasn't been too bad. Clear on the rest of the Beltline and the interstates, but still brake lights in the construction zone on John Nolan, along with the usual traffic light and construction congestion downtown on East Wash Capitol Square and campus. With Q106 traffic, I'm Stacy Kay.
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Madison's Country Q106 with Brantley Gilbert. He is coming to Country in the Berg this year in Cedarburg. He will be there Saturday, August 29th with Mitchell Tenpenny and Drake White. And it's a two-day event. So Friday's lineup is Scotty McCreery, Josh Turner, and Rodney Atkins. And we're going to have your chance to win tickets to that show. Find Q at Lake Mills Town and Country Days 1 week from today, June 26th from 6 to 8 p.m. for your chance to win those tickets. I'm Christy with Blake Shelton on Q.

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Madison's Country Q106 with Jason Aldean. He has a 30 number one hits album out, and we have one we want to give to you. 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
2: Jesse just has that one thing naturally. He wakes up, he doesn't care what you think. He doesn't really care what he looks like, which is an awesome trait to have at a young age. And he loves to be on stage. And I wasn't like, hey, you want to get on stage with Dad? You know, I'm not that guy at all. Originally, I was kind of the guy that was, I'd be like, no way, no way. I don't think I could keep Jesse out of the limelight if I tried. There's nothing I could say to deter him from doing what he does naturally.
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1: Madison's Country Q106 with John Party. I'm Christy. That's it for me tonight. Thanks for listening. Enjoy the rest of your night and your weekend, and happy Father's Day to all the dads out there and to everyone celebrating dad this year. And also happy Heavenly Father's Day to anyone celebrating without their dad this year. I joined the club. It's a tough one to be in, but we still got to celebrate them. So enjoy your weekend and hope it's great. I'm going to leave you with Kane Brown on cue. New truck, big

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